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1: Yes. Do a little twirl.
2: Yes.
3: Let them know I'm that girl.
2: Yes.
3: Monday through Sunday, I could turn a dance floor into a runway.
0: No, I'm actually

I got it. I see the parties and diamonds. 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I loved you truly.